0: Oh my god.
1: What are you talking about again?
2: Please tell me you're joking.
1: That's the same old story.
0: You serious?
3: Lads, if I have to fly this plane myself, we're going home.
0: Look, forget this. We'll be quicker walking. I'm going.

0: him, right?
1: Yeah, I know, but I mean, it's kind of different though. Rose is so-